0: Estás escuchando
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0: Música W.
2: 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I want to change the things that I do.

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3: Let's go to the beach, each, let's go get a wave. They say what they gonna say. 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Bad bitches like me,

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1: Música W.
2: One, two, one, two, one, two. Check this out. Let me jump for right now.

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1: Música W.
2: As you know, we have something special down here at Birdland this evening. A recording for Blue Note Records.

0: serviceable villain. Dubious to the vices of my mistress, badness of retire.
1: Is he dead?
2: Sit you down, father. Rest you.

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If I asked you to dance, would you run and never look back? 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And would you save my soul tonight?